across the earth. 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

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Low key, y'all should blame the niggas that woke me. When I put another rapper head on the shelf like a trophy. Dark skin, bald hair, mama's boy, niggas is Jody's. Good looks and all that free promotion, and thanks for that rollie. It's Butch.